0: Well, they're certainly quite adamant about that. They don't want to dance, so
1: that's
0: there.
1: Right. Yeah. They repeated it many, many times.
0: No, that was all right. It was good. That was an album you said was the last album.
1: I think it was the last sort of studio album they did.
0: Right.
1: And I think they did a couple of sort of live ones since then, and goodbye sort of.
0: Okay.
1: Final tour things, but yeah, I think that was the last one.
0: So they're coming to Melbourne, aren't they?
1: They are.
0: And when is that?
1: And that's very, I think that's June, this month.
0: Is it? Oh, really?
1: It's either June or July, yeah.
0: Oh, well, that should be interesting. There might be a few people would like to go and see
1: them. I think so.
0: Yeah. Thank you for that, sir. And of course, we'll have you back at quarter to 12 for another track. Right now, it's time for Pam, and Pam is watching television.
2: Pam, you've been watching the telly for hours. Can we turn it off and have a bit of peace and quiet?
3: But it's Big Sister.
2: You mean Big Brother?
3: No, Big Sister. It's like Big Brother, but meaner.
2: Well, can we turn it off? Oh, well, that's better.

0: There's a good boat back rack. Dionne Warwick. And Reach Out For Me from 1964.
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Hey, Luke Carroll here for RAD. Ever tried walking while you're focused on your mobile phone and almost bumped into someone or something? Ever accidentally walked onto the street as a car was coming because you were too busy updating your status? Sometimes people try doing these things while they're driving. Driver distraction is a leading cause of road crashes, and it's so easily stopped. Whenever you're behind the wheel, focus on the road and your responsibility as

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1: Hello there, I'm Sean Bindley. The federal government is denying accusations of a revolt amongst Labor MPs over AUKUS. The US will now only supply Australia with three used submarines until we have the capacity to manufacture our own vessels. Backbencher Ed Husic and some unions are arguing the change warrants a re-examination of the deal. But Labor MP Dan Repicoli says his party remains fully committed to the project.
2: Look, I think they're behind AUKUS, as I just said then. We need to make sure

Oh dear, we seem to have stopped. Let's see what happens. Nope, we've stopped. Alrighty. Now I've got to think. What are you got to think? Okay, let's play the next track.

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from A Concert for George, and that was Eric Clapton with While My Guitar Gently Weeps. Coming up to 4 minutes to the hour of two. Now, I've got to play this one. I hope you're going to enjoy it. 1 minute and 49 minutes. 1 minute and 49 seconds of a bit of mirth. This is A Hard Day's Light. Well, it has been for me for the last 2 hours. This is Peter Sellers.

It has been a hard day's night, and I have been working like a dog. It's been a hard day's night. I should be sleeping like a log. But when I get home to you,

0: take it slow, right?
1: That's us on the show.
0: That's like the dopest shit.
2: Yeah.
0: Yeah.
2: It's right over there, man. Right over to the left. A lot of people. Watch the shit. It's good.

0: End of intermission. Part 2.
1: We have reached the second hour of the show and, well, you know what that means.
2: Fish.
1: No. It's time for the movie recommendation of the week. Now, before I say which one it is, let me just say I understand that this is going to, like, ruffle a couple of feathers. And I want to say that I understand I'm going to come off as a little bit hypocritical as someone who isn't a fan of 2004's Van Helsing and has derided and will continue to deride people on Twitter who try to be all revisionist about it and say, like, oh, it was always good. I understand, okay? But this is my show. I can talk about whatever I want. This is, you know, unless it's explicit and then I, you know, get my show suspended. This week's recommendation is Charlie and the Chocolate Factory from 2005, directed by Tim Burton, on a budget of an estimated $150 million. This movie made a worldwide worldwide return of over $400 million, Princess. Yeah, it made over $400 million, almost $500, $474 million, who cares? It made a lot of money. It made back its budget. It was a financially successful film, which is kind of a weird thing on this show, considering that rarely happens. But, I mean, I don't know. People don't like it, apparently, so that's the trade-off. Anyway, this movie stars Johnny Depp, Freddie Highmore, Helena Bonham Carter, Noah Taylor, Deep Roy, Deep Roy, Deep Roy, Deep Roy.

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2: This is Orson Welles, speaking from London.
3: The Black Museum, the repository of death. Yes, here in the grim stone structure on the Thames, which houses Scotland Yard, is a warehouse of homicide, where everyday objects, a skillet, a screwdriver, a photograph, all are touched by murder. Here's a .22 caliber pistol. It's a familiar object. You've seen one or its picture, never touched one. An elegant little weapon, blue steel, mother of pearl inlaid grip, beautiful in its dainty, snub-nosed wickedness.
4: A lady's weapon, wouldn't you say, Pepper?
5: Looks as if it wouldn't harm a fly. Pretty in its way, Inspector.
4: Pretty and dangerous. There ought to be a law forbidding the manufacture of these toys. Every one of them is capable of death.
3: Well, today, this little blue .22 can be found among the exhibits in the Black Museum.
6: From the annals of the Criminal Investigation Department of the London Police, we bring you the dramatic stories of the crimes recorded by the objects in Scotland Yard's Gallery of Death, the Black Museum. In just a moment, you will hear The Black Museum, starring Orson.

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hands most of the time, and the feeling is laid back. Palm trees grow and rents are low.